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2: 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Today's weather is looking like some sunny breaks with a few showers around, easing later on. Winds west-southwesterly, moderate, veering northwesterly towards evening, and possibly becoming variably light at times before veering north-northeasterly, light to moderate overnight. Today's high is expected near 83 degrees Fahrenheit, with the low expected near 76 degrees Fahrenheit. Today's sunrise was marked at 7:17 a.m., with our sunset marked at 6:55 p.m. Tomorrow's weather is expecting variable cloud cover with a few showers around. Winds north-northeasterly light to moderate, veering east-northeasterly during the afternoon. Tomorrow's high temperature is expected near 84 degrees Fahrenheit, with the low expected near 77 degrees Fahrenheit. That's a glimpse of the forecast for today and tomorrow. 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
2: 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Hey, this is Quincy with your news. Today is Thursday, October 8th, 2026. 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Coming out Friday, October 9th, is the Beast. The most secure presidential vehicle ever built becomes the center of a fight for America when unidentified hostiles coordinate a coup against the United States. The president uncovers the extent of the Beast's highly classified offensive capabilities. Separated from his wife, the president must learn to control the Beast and the monster inside himself to save his life, Secret Service Agent Taft, and the country. Starring Samuel L. Jackson and Joel Kinnaman, this action thriller is rated R. The early life and career of Will Smith and DJ Jazzy Jeff is set to be the inspiration for a new scripted series. According to Deadline.com, 215, a scripted series, is based on Smith's early life and his rise alongside DJ Jazzy Jeff as one of hip-hop's first crossover acts. It follows a quick-witted teenage rapper, the DJ, who is his musical other half, and the friends who help fuel the dream. Together, they chase a record deal, money, and a way out as Philadelphia's hip-hop scene takes off. Along the way, they deal with label meetings, hometown loyalty, sudden fame, and the friendships that hold them together, or almost don't. A timeline for the show's creation has not yet been announced. Brought to you by the Phoenix Stores. This has been Quincy with your news. I hope you'll have a great day.
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12: 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Today is Thursday, October 8th, 2026. 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BMA warns public over false licensing claim. The Bermuda Monetary Authority is warning that Custody Life Bermuda Limited is not licensed or registered by the regulator, despite claims made on its website. The BMA said Custody Life Bermuda has not been registered to conduct insurance business under the Insurance Act 1978. It is also not licensed under any other Bermuda law administered by the authority. The regulator warned that dealing with unregulated entities may expose investors to greater risk because the BMA does not oversee their activities. It is said that anyone choosing to conduct business with Custody Life Bermuda Limited does so at their own risk. A solo fisherman who has amassed a following of more than 1 million on an online video platform has celebrated his achievement and vowed to keep on creating in honor of his dad. Tiago Bizarro's Off the Hook YouTube channel hit the milestone in August. Mr. Bizarro said, "I have been fishing since I was 2.5 years old. My father used to take me as a kid. His videos attract an international audience, and he also believes they have sparked an interest in fishing among young Bermudians." Brought to you by the Thrive Center. This has been Quincy with your news. 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

0: Yep, Y103 Bermuda's Energy Station, 50 minutes past the hour of 7 o'clock, right here on The Wake Up Call. Yours truly, DJ Fury, Tyree, DJ Genie. Tyree.
1: What's going on, my guy?
0: We have just over a month
1: until
0: before the greatest game releases.
1: Oh, yeah. Yeah, absolutely. Just over a month. The excitement's real. I actually was on social media and, you know, people's talking. The rumor mill is going to get heavier and heavier as the days drop closer and closer.
0: Because you have some people that already got access to the game.
1: Yeah, I know.
0: You know, so those big content creators already got access to the game. One of the wickedest things, and I have to give a big shout out to Rockstar about this, was this guy bought his daddy a PlayStation 5 who's terminally ill.
1: Okay.
0: Right? And he messaged Rockstar. I was like, look, you know, my daddy's been waiting for this game for 13 years. You know, he's terminally ill. He may not make it to the drop date.
1: Mm-hmm.
0: And they were like, here's the access code.
1: Shout out to Rockstar for that, honestly.
0: I was like, yo, that's pretty bud. Like, so it just goes to show, like, the power of being a genuine person.
1: Yeah, no, absolutely. Look, it was a shot in the dark, and the shot worked, and that guy has access. And like you said, 13 years is a long time to be a fan of the game for those years.
0: After and playing get that. All the different versions, and I've been sitting there playing GTA 5 for 13 years. Could you imagine if FIFA didn't release a game for 13 years?
1: Unheard of. I couldn't. Because that's like every year. You know, FIFA just released.
0: Yeah.
1: We was talking yesterday.
0: Yeah.
1: And
0: the hype around FIFA this year just wasn't it.
1: Look, Taz, yesterday, oh yeah, this is the new FIFA. I walked out of his room. I wasn't interested.
0: Well, first things first, got to send a big shout out to Taz this morning.
1: Yeah.
0: Happy 14th birthday, my boy.
1: I was going to do it. I didn't know where he is to. Hope you're listening.
0: Well, we'll do it again.
1: Shout out to you, Taz. Happy 14th birthday, October 8th.
0: You know that, my boy.
1: Yeah. 4 more years of buying you snacks and lunch.
0: That had to be the funniest day that you said this morning.
1: 4 more years.
0: Tyree was like, yo, Taz's birthday today. Only 4 more years of buying snacks. You said, oh, wow.
1: Hey, look. And 4 years if I'm lucky. And if I'm unlucky, I'll give him 5. Because at 19, I ain't buying no more snacks, man. No more lunch, no more dinner. Yeah,
0: I don't know. You're going to have to figure it out, bro. You are going to have to figure it out, bro.
1: But 14, the school year started pretty okay. We had a couple conversations, and his maturity level is at about 14. I'm going to put it that way. His maturity level is right where it needs to be.
0: It's his first year of
1: high school.
0: So you can, I don't want to say you can expect
1: too much
0: from the maturity side.
1: Mm-hmm.
0: I think you just have to expect that he's gonna do what he needs to do.
1: That's what I'm hoping for. That's what I would say is the highlight. You know, look, sort out your beard, sort out this, and the grades are trickling in very slowly. So I don't have a lot to hone on them. Say, look, Taz, all you gotta do is talk to your teacher. Say, look, my grades this.
0: I see damn grades. Damn, one name Barkley be sending them grades, mate.
1: Yeah, facts.
0: They be
1: facts.
0: Sending them grades. I woke up this morning. I woke up this morning and I see a grade from Barkley. I'm like, man, that was like, it was an hour ago. What are you doing up, ma'am?
1: Hey, them teachers are on it, okay? Them teachers are on it. But yeah, grades for Taz aren't looking too bad. Like I said, I was telling him, look, all you gotta do is go to your teachers, like, look, my grade's this. How can I improve it?
0: Yeah.
1: And a teacher will appreciate that way more than you coming last minute
0: and
1: panicking.
0: Right.
1: You know?
0: Shout out to my old science teacher, Mrs. Wilson James, right?
1: Mm-hmm.
0: I'm at Sands yesterday. We're doing a presentation at the PTA. And she goes, hey, boy. I said, warm, James. She said, I heard you talk about me on the radio. I said, I was, because I'm never going to let you live down that you emailed my mom at 3 o'clock in the morning, bro. What is wrong with you? And my mama being an educator, what do you think she done? What she woke me up.
1: Yeah.
0: Hey,
1: so what is this? Do you realize?
0: Fam, I'm telling you, I just pulled the homework out of my bag. I said, it's done. She said, well, it's late. I said, it's done. Because why are you waking me up at 3 in the morning? And then to make matters worse, I had a double period of science that morning.
1: Oh, yeah. So that's...
0: I walked in vexed.
1: Looking at, right in her eyes, say, look, man, we got a problem.
0: No, I didn't even say nothing. Morning, Janari.
1: Herdius.
0: Just slapped the work dog.
1: Oh, nice to see it. And, you know, they try to get smart and be like, hey, unfortunately, I had to email your mom.
0: I gave you an extra week. No, you didn't. You gave me an extra day. Come on.
1: The audacity to say a week.
0: Disrespect. Yeah. Hey, I love Miss Wilson James, dude. You know, it's like, you know how you got certain teachers from every school that mm-hmm. you attended that mm-hmm. like you have a profound like respect. Appreciation for?
1: Yeah, yeah.
0: Miss Wilson James was one of those latest
1: mm-hmm.
0: because she had guys doing biology, physics, and chemistry.
1: Whoa.
0: Like, you know, she was a serious lady. And I have one of those people from every school
1: mm-hmm.
0: that I went, you know. Primary school would be Mrs. Otterbridge. Shout out to Mrs. Otterbridge. Anybody that went Southampton Glebe. No, don't need talker.
1: Yeah.
0: And then when I transferred to Somerset Primary, it would mm-hmm. definitely be either Miss Williams or Mrs. Ming.
1: Mm-hmm.
0: I was so far behind, right? My P4 teacher, Mrs. Ming, stayed in class every lunchtime to make sure that I got caught up. I can't even say just Mrs. Ming because it was all my teachers at Somerset Primary.
1: Mm-hmm.
0: And then at Sands, it would definitely be Mr. Washington and Dr. Bascom
1: mm-hmm.
0: and Mr. Sink.
1: That's at Sands.
0: Yeah, send a shout out to them. And can't forget my boy Naylor.
1: Yeah, Naylor. Yeah, Naylor still around.
0: Can't forget my boy Naylor.
1: Naylor still around.
0: And then at Barkley, it would definitely be the Deals sisters,
1: mm-hmm.
0: Ms. Mandus, the IT department.
1: Mm-hmm. Okay.
0: And then my big bro. My big bro was a teacher when I was at Barkley.
1: You know what's crazy? Every name you have named sounds like a teacher.
0: Yeah.
1: Miss
0: yeah.
1: Deal, Mr. Mendes.
0: Miss Mendes.
1: All them teacher names.
0: And then can't forget Penta.
1: Penta's a teacher name?
0: Hey, can't forget Penta. Shout out to Pink the one time.
1: Yeah, shout out to all the educators for real.
0: Yeah.
1: We love you. You keep
0: big,
1: our children.
0: Big up to the art teachers, them.
1: Yeah, yeah. All of them. I can't, you was listing your names and I could not remember. I've been trying my Cedar Bridge advisor.
0: Advisor at Barkley? Oh, man, these guys set this lady up.
1: Yeah.
0: We guys had Mr. Purvey in our first year, right? Mm-hmm. And then your boy became a year hit. And when I started Barkley, it was the year where they switched how the advisors operate.
1: Okay.
0: And they grouped us by last name. So my advisory had the Swingsons, the Smiths,
1: mm-hmm.
0: All the asses. You guys probably had the littest advisory. The littest advisory. And Miss Phipps, the English teacher, big up to you. Because you had to deal with that for 3 years.
1: And she made it through.
0: Miss Phipps told me straight to my face, I could deal with you as an advisee, but teaching you is a no-go.
1: Said, look, that's two different people.
0: She was my English teacher, right? People. She said, I can't teach you.
1: Mm-hmm.
0: I could be an advisor, but I can't teach you.
1: That's hard. Why you want to give your teachers a hard time, man?
0: She ended up teaching me all 4 years.
1: Yeah, exactly. That's her. She says, look, I could be advisor, but I can't teach you. Well, look, take this. Wow. 4 years in a row.
0: Yeah.
1: Four years in a row. Simple,
0: boy. Simple.
1: Yeah, yeah.
0: And then you always had that one teacher that just flew off the rail for no reason. That had to be one of my math teachers.
1: Your math brings up...
0: Math and foreign language.
1: I didn't really math. I had a Jamaican math teacher in S2.
0: Anybody that went Barkley, where was our math teacher from that we had in S1 and S2? If you went Sands and then you ended up going Barkley, I can't remember where your boy was from.
1: Yeah.
0: But then I had Mr. Pinder. Shout out to Mr. Pinder, and I had Mr. Davis. So I had Mr. Greaves, Pinder, and Davis, but I cannot remember where Greaves was from.
1: See, I wish I could remember. My high school was spent getting lifted. I was getting lifted, honestly. I spent a lot of years getting lifted. And my memory isn't that bad. My memory is that bad. Yeah. My memory is that bad.
0: It is that bad.
1: Getting lifted. First thing in the morning and right after school.
0: Yeah.
1: Yeah, there's good times.
0: Hey.
1: But I graduated. I made it through.
0: Yeah, that's what matters.
1: I made it through. And, yeah, I appreciate all of you, even if I can't remember your names.
0: Big up to you.
1: Yeah. But I just hope Taze is a better student than I was.
0: Like, every time I go to Sands, though, right? All the teachers like, oh, hi, Janari is so good. Mm. And I'm looking at them, I'm like, you think I forgot that you sent me to the office, bro?
1: Look, your memory is too good. Okay?
0: Look, my science teacher last night, Janari, I'm looking at this guy like, yo, bro, you ain't grown an inch. And me and you still got problems, fam.
1: Beef, okay?
0: Me and you still got real life beef. Mm. I can't say why you sent me to the office on Earth. But you sent me to the office for no reason. I was trying to be a model student, and I just said the wrong word. Pick the bills out of that.
1: That's
0: one.
1: I'm trying to pick the bills out of it. But
0: we're going to get into this commercial break. 1 minute past the hour, 8 o'clock, right here in Bermuda's Energy Station, Vibe 103. This the wake up call.
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1: 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This hour is brought to you by Troika Bermuda. If you didn't know, they are performing The Wiz this November, if I'm correct.
2: This November.
1: The Wiz.
2: This November.
1: That's legendary, you know. That's legendary.
2: Facts.
1: That's legendary. But we want to talk about the One Communications Family Night going down Friday, November 6th.
2: Friday, November the 6th, 7:30.
1: 7:30. 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So, November 6th, bring the family out, come out, enjoy The Wiz. Wiz.
2: It's simple.
1: If you didn't know, The Wiz is, what's the root? Not Alice in Wonderland.
2: It's got the name in it.
1: Yeah. Wizard of Oz, yeah.
2: Yeah.
1: Sometimes I draw a blank. But yeah, Troika Bermuda, November 6th, One Communications Family Night. Come out, enjoy it. Check out The Wiz. It is for sure to be a great production. If you didn't know, we were talking earlier, this is Troika's 12th year.
2: I believe
1: it's the 12th year. They've been doing great things. They always put on a good, great show. And November 6th, the opportunity to bring out the family, enjoy it as one.
2: Yeah.
1: And that was every point intended, as one. Enjoy it as one.
2: And so if you're looking to get those tickets, you can head over to TroikaBDA.com. 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Go and get those tickets. For any frequently asked questions, you can go over there as well. You can also head over to Troika BDA's Instagram or the social medias to get the updates that need to come with this, right? But we are here talking about the Friday night. That is the One Communications Family Night. We are trying to get this building to maximum capacity.
1: Ram.
2: If anybody knows about performing arts, right?
1: Mm-hmm.
2: The more people, the better the atmosphere.
1: Yeah, okay.
2: The more people, the better the atmosphere. You know, performers gravitate and they respond to the audience.
1: They want to perform.
2: Right? So, yes, we're here talking about Friday night. That's the One Communications Night. But I want to see this place rammed each and every day.
1: Yeah.
2: Each and every day. Got four shows.
1: Yeah.

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But like Fury said, we want every night rammed out. So go and get your tickets. 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Like Fury said, these performers want to put on a good show. They thrive off of the atmosphere, off of the applause, just off of you being there and enjoying the show. So let's support them and, yeah, make it happen. Go to two shows if you like. Go

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2: 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Today is Thursday, October 8th, 2026. 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BMA warns public over false licensing claim. The Bermuda Monetary Authority is warning that Custody Life Bermuda Limited is not licensed or registered by the regulator, despite claims made on its website. The BMA said Custody Life Bermuda has not been registered to conduct insurance business under the Insurance Act 1978. It is also not licensed under any other Bermuda law administered by the authority. The regulator warned that dealing with unregulated entities may expose investors to greater risk because the BMA does not oversee their activities. It is said that anyone choosing to conduct business with Custody Life Bermuda Limited does so at their own risk. A solo fisherman who has amassed a following of more than 1 million on an online video platform has celebrated his achievement and vowed to keep on creating in honor of his dad. Tiago Bizarro's Off the Hook YouTube channel hit the milestone in August. Mr. Bizarro said, "I have been fishing since I was 2.5 years old. My father used to take me as a kid. His videos attract an international audience, and he also believes they have sparked an interest in fishing among young Bermudians." Brought to you by the Thrive Center. 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

0: 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This week has flown by.
1: Yeah, for real, for real.
0: In all seriousness, this week has flown by.
1: I want to take it a step further and say it's October.
0: That means Christmas is around the corner.
1: Christmas is around the corner. The year
0: Black Friday is around the corner.
1: Black Friday, Thanksgiving, Friendsgiving.
0: You know, all I want for Christmas is I need another pair of golf shoes. I need a winter pair.
1: A winter pair?
0: Yeah.
1: A winter pair. What type do you have right now? You ain't got no, like, Jordan golf shoes or something like that?
0: Yeah, I do.
1: You see, that's what I'm saying. I was like, okay. Some Jordan 1 Lures with white booty bottom.
0: I have some Air Maxes.
1: Air Maxes, okay.
0: I'm going to Vapor Maxes, sorry.
1: Okay.
0: I'm going to Vapor Max golf shoes.
1: Do they really aid in your posture and swing etiquette?
0: So you don't slip? Okay. They got spikes and stuff on them.
1: I know, but I'm like, okay, I could stand up.
0: It's also about looking clean.
1: Okay.
0: You know, I'm a Nike
1: true.
0: Guy.
1: Very true.
0: I'm a Nike
1: true.
0: Guy. Like, today I'm wearing all black, right? Yeah. But I'm got an accent, a very high presence of the accent.
1: Contrast is necessary.
0: And this might be the second time that I wore these shoes, man.
1: Sir?
0: I went in my shoe closet today and I was like, I should wear this.
1: Let me pull them out. Yeah.
0: I got another pair. I got a Volt Green pair. They a bit.
1: Okay.
0: And I probably have never wore this.
1: Look, I'm on two Nike raffles recently.
0: Right.
1: They are 3D printed shoes. One of my boys says, I'm losing my mind.
0: It's a raffle.
1: Worldwide raffle.
0: That's it. Yeah.
1: But I'm won them twice. I'm won the raffle twice.
0: Both the same shoe?
1: Different color. But, you know, the debate where they look like space shoes. But when they debut, I'll let the public have an idea on them.
0: Right.
1: The Air Max 1000.2s.
0: That sounds absolutely insane.
1: Yeah, Air Max 1000.2.
0: That sounds crazy.
1: 3D printed.
0: You know, the second I was brought to you by Troika Bermuda, they are presenting The Wiz, which is going down November the 4th until November the 7th. And we are here to talk about the One Communications Family Night. So bring the entire family out to The Wiz, a special night designed for families to experience the production together. Presented in partnership with One Communications.
1: All going down at Ruth Seaton James. Yeah. November 6th. Bring the family out again. Come on, come on. Enjoy it. It's a Friday evening. What else do you have to do?
0: Not much.
1: Again, it's a, you know, you can take everyone. It's not, hey, Sally can't come, she's too young.
0: Yeah, exactly.
1: Hey, Jordan don't want to go because it's too old. Everyone can come, enjoy themselves. So, yeah, make it an outing. Bond with your family.
0: Yeah, for sure. Where you get tickets from?
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0: No, you know, anybody that knows the Troika show knows that they got sold out, so make sure you're going to get those tickets from early. That's why we are telling you now, the second I was brought to you by Troika Bermuda, which is presenting The Wiz this November, right?
1: Mm-hmm.

0: Yeah, it's gotta be one of those things where you're just like
1: gratifying.
0: Wow.
1: Yeah, gratifying. Like, but yeah, timeless music.
0: For sure.
1: Timeless. Including this one right there.
0: Not yet. Because we gotta talk about Troika real quick.
1: Yeah.
0: Gotta talk about Troika. So that's happening November. We want to encourage everybody to come out on that Friday night. That's the One Communications family night. You go and get your tickets at TroikaBDA.com.
1: Yeah.
0: And for information, you can hit up

0: all. You know, don't be the typical one who misses out because you're like, you know what, I heard it, I'm excited to go, and I'm just going to wait to get my tickets. Or don't forget, you know, pull out your phone right now, go on your computer, hit up the number, and get the tickets. Lock in. Lock in.
1: Remember the Asphalt Don't Cry, you do. You want to talk about a timeless song?
2: Girl, I know you've got some issues.
1: Mm-hmm. That's a timeless song right there.
0: Mm-hmm.
1: Yeah. And so we're going to leave you with this one.
0: Shut up, buds.
1: We're going to leave you with this one right here on Fly 103. This is the wake-up call, right?
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1: Brought to you by All Shores. Today's weather is looking like some sunny breaks with a few showers around, easing later on. Winds west-southwesterly, moderate, veering northwesterly towards evening, and possibly becoming variably light at times before veering north-northeasterly, light to moderate overnight. Today's high is expected near 83 degrees Fahrenheit, with the low expected near 76 degrees Fahrenheit. Today's sunrise was marked at 7:17 a.m., with our sunset marked at 6:55 p.m. Tomorrow's weather is expecting variable cloud cover with a few showers around. Winds north-northeasterly light to moderate, veering east-northeasterly during the afternoon. Tomorrow's high temperature is expected near 84 degrees Fahrenheit, with the low expected near 77 degrees Fahrenheit. That's a glimpse of the forecast for today and tomorrow. 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
5: Hey, this is Quincy with your news. Today is Thursday, October 8th, 2026. 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Coming out Friday, October 9th, is the Beast. The most secure presidential vehicle ever built becomes the center of a fight for America. When unidentified hostiles coordinate a coup against the United States, the president uncovers the extent of the Beast's highly classified offensive capabilities. Separated from his wife, the president must learn to control the Beast and the monster inside himself. To save his life, Secret Service Agent Taft, and the country. Starring Samuel L. Jackson and Joel Kinnaman, this action thriller is rated R. The early life and career of Will Smith and DJ Jazzy Jeff is set to be the inspiration for a new scripted series. According to Deadline.com, 215, a scripted series, is based on Smith's early life and his rise alongside DJ Jazzy Jeff as one of hip-hop's first crossover acts. It follows a quick-witted teenage rapper, the DJ, who is his musical other half, and the friends who help fuel the dream. Together, they chase a record deal, money, and a way out as Philadelphia's hip-hop scene takes off. Along the way, they deal with label meetings, hometown loyalty, sudden fame, and the friendships that hold them together, or almost don't. A timeline for the show's creation has not yet been announced. 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This has been Quincy with your news. I hope you'll have a great day.
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9: 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BMA warns public over false licensing claim. The Bermuda Monetary Authority is warning that Custody Life Bermuda Limited is not licensed or registered by the regulator, despite claims made on its website. The BMA said Custody Life Bermuda has not been registered to conduct insurance business under the Insurance Act 1978. It is also not licensed under any other Bermuda law administered by the authority. The regulator warned that dealing with unregulated entities may expose investors to greater risk because the BMA does not oversee their activities. It is said that anyone choosing to conduct business with Custody Life Bermuda Limited does so at their own risk. A solo fisherman who has amassed a following of more than 1 million on an online video platform has celebrated his achievement and vowed to keep on creating in honor of his dad. Tiago Bizarro's Off the Hook YouTube channel hit the milestone in August. Mr. Bizarro said, "I have been fishing since I was 2.5 years old. My father used to take me as a kid. His videos attract an international audience, and he also believes they have sparked an interest in fishing among young Bermudians." brought to you by the Thrive Center. 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
1: 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Today's weather is looking like some sunny breaks with a few showers around, easing later on. Winds west-southwesterly, moderate, veering northwesterly towards evening, and possibly becoming variably light at times before veering north-northeasterly, light to moderate overnight. Today's high is expected near 83 degrees Fahrenheit, with the low expected near 76 degrees Fahrenheit. Today's sunrise was marked at 7:17 a.m., with our sunset marked at 6:55 p.m. Tomorrow's weather is expecting variable cloud cover with a few showers around. Winds north-northeasterly light to moderate, veering east-northeasterly during the afternoon. Tomorrow's high temperature is expected near 84 degrees Fahrenheit, with the low expected near 77 degrees Fahrenheit. That's a glimpse of the forecast for today and tomorrow. 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
1: Hey, this is Quincy with your news. Today is Thursday, October 8th, 2026. 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Coming out Friday, October 9th, is the Beast. The most secure presidential vehicle ever built becomes the center of a fight for America. When unidentified hostiles coordinate a coup against the United States, the president uncovers the extent of the Beast's highly classified offensive capabilities. Separated from his wife, the president must learn to control the Beast and the monster inside himself to save his life, Secret Service Agent Taft, and the country. Starring Samuel L. Jackson and Joel Kinnaman, this action thriller is rated R. The early life and career of Will Smith and DJ Jazzy Jeff is set to be the inspiration for a new scripted series. According to Deadline.com, 215, a scripted series, is based on Smith's early life and his rise alongside DJ Jazzy Jeff as one of hip-hop's first crossover acts. It follows a quick-witted teenage rapper, the DJ, who is his musical other half, and the friends who help fuel the dream. Together, they chase a record deal, money, and a way out as Philadelphia's hip-hop scene takes off. Along the way, they deal with label meetings, hometown loyalty, sudden fame, and the friendships that hold them together, or almost don't. A timeline for the show's creation has not yet been announced. Brought to you by the Phoenix Stores. This has been Quincy with your news. I hope you'll have a great day.
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3: This is Quincy with your news. Today is Thursday, October 8, 2026. 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BMA warns public over false licensing claim. The Bermuda Monetary Authority is warning that Custody Life Bermuda Limited is not licensed or registered by the regulator, despite claims made on its website. The BMA said Custody Life Bermuda has not been registered to conduct insurance business under the Insurance Act 1978. It is also not licensed under any other Bermuda law administered by the authority. The regulator warned that dealing with unregulated entities may expose investors to greater risk because the BMA does not oversee their activities. It is said that anyone choosing to conduct business with Custody Life Bermuda Limited does so at their own risk. A solo fisherman who has amassed a following of more than 1 million on an online video platform has celebrated his achievement and vowed to keep on creating in honor of his dad. Tiago Bizarro's Off the Hook YouTube channel hit the milestone in August. Mr. Bizarro said, "I have been fishing since I was 2.5 years old. My father used to take me as a kid. His videos attract an international audience, and he also believes they have sparked an interest in fishing among young Bermudians." Brought to you by the Thrive Center. This has been Quincy with your news. I hope you'll have a great day.
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3: 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It all plays on the Electric Top 20. 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Well, Olivia Rodrigo recently kicked off the Unraveled Tour. She's going to be doing 86 shows. And Olivia has the number one song on the countdown right now with Stupid Song.
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